0: I start the program, you have to realize that there will be no return. 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

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This is the greatest aspect of life, that it has no meaning to it, and there is no need for it to have a meaning. It is the pettiness of one's mind that it is seeker meaning.

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No stop when we hit the spot. 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With a drink, I got to know. 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

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That's true. 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

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When you're ready to ride, I'm ready to roll. I'll be in this pitch till the club close. What should I do on all fours? No, that shit should be against the law. Different style, different move. Damn, I like the way you move. Girl, you got me thinking about all the things I do to you. Let's get it popping, shorty. We can switch positions.